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1: Engine 13, you're responding 23 Norwich Street, Norwich at Mechanic. There's a melee down on the ground. Is breathing, but unresponsive.
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1: Raising the 2020.
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1: Fire alarm.
0: Diffuse on arrival to a small three-story rooming house, nothing shown from the outside. Institute is going to be investigating in the offensive. Hold the assignment, and Institute has already at command.
1: Received. I have you on arrival. Command investigating, nothing showing. It's 21 cents.
2: Cop 4 is on scene. Engine 2 will remain command while they investigate.
1: Repeat, 21-11.
3: Engine 13 is level 1. Well, that is level 1.
0: Five clear, Main Street available.
1: At 21-11.

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1: Fire alarm answering.
0: 360 is complete. FTC is on the Bravo side. Charlie side, speed for an access. Nothing unusual. Hold the assignment. Still offensive.
1: Received 21 calls.
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0: Do answer.
3: 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Alarm heading up now. No reports of something right now.

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2: 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We see Simon. Engine 2 is moving to Charlie.
1: Pilot has that. Companies off Orient Street, return holding engine 2 only. And companies off on Orient Street, return hold engine 2, 2114.

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0: 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Central Street, first responder, 21.
1: We're back in quarters.
0: Reed. Tyler.
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That's 2127.

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1: 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We had a resident here reporting the odor of smoke in the area. He can't see any source of it.
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1: Engine for you, responding 228 May Street, MAY. It's going to be for a motor vehicle accident, but no injuries. They just have a car leaking fluid.
0: Engine 4 has 228 May.

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1: Farland.
0: No leak, they just got the fender bender. Police are on scene for the report. We're available, over,
1: train. 2212.

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1: Engine 8, going to be responding to 166 Lincoln Street. It's going to be by Worcester Liquors. It's going to be a Nissan versus an SUV. Somebody's complaining of arm pain.
0: Who is the

0: 5 on the Jamaican arrival.
1: 2242. 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
1: Ladder 4259 at Cambridge Street, apartment number 3. 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
0: Ladder 4, we're responding.

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108, number 4, Hinchman Street, apartment 4, Bravo. It's going to be for a 54-year-old male, diabetic, having dizzy spells.

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1: Problem, engineer on arrival. Where is it?
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0: So which gate did you say to use?
1: Gate 2.
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1: Yes, sir, I guess.

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1: Damn it.

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1: 15, I guess Coastal was on scene and took that patient, so we can all clear out. 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
0: Okay, Richard. Edge of 8, parallel.
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Ladder 719 Sherwood Road for COLM at 111.

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0: 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Also back and forth.
1: 212.

0: about a certain problem. 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
1: All right, we got a bystander in the parking lot in the hallway there to let him in.

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0: That's what we were given.
1: Just touch base with the resident here. There's no problem.
0: Standby.

0: So it was a call to you. You're saying that was a third-party caller that they're not seeing.
1: Yeah, we just bought a 14 bus to an apartment 500. The resident was very surprised to see us.

0: 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The medics are in the building somewhere. So I don't know if they got a different apartment number.
1: Yeah, I've been trying to give that number a call back the last three times. No answer. Going to your voicemail.
0: Loud 7 of the medics on. 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

0: another quantum falling ladder stuff. Affirmative.
1: Yeah, she's not the caller. Fire alarm doesn't have any other information.
0: Okay, receive that.
1: Ladder 7 fire alarm. We're going to clear the scene here. Remember, man, talking.
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2: Appreciate it.

Alright, I'm Hazard. All companies responding can return to quarters. Engine 2, continue in. 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Engine 2, continue in. Engine 2 will move us up to Charlie. 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
0: It's a malfunction detector in trash room 4 number 5. 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Irv Camille, responsible party on scene. They're going to have Northeast fire alarm come in to fix the issue. Tuesday we're returning.
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0: 32.
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0: Can you say that again, please?
1: Central alarm was the alarm company that I called in prior.
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I don't want 505 Plantation Street lift assist. I'm out for 135. Apartment 3 is reporting alarm sounding in the hallway. No smoke or fire.

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0: 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Sixteen's back quarters.
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1: 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Thank you, guys.
0: 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We're being backed off. 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
1: 15, you're responding to 11 Smith Ave, SUNY Apartment 1R, 1 Romeo. SUNY for 54-year-old female detoxing, so that she's drowning in her own vomit. Be advised, EMS say that they have a note on their files that this female is known to be agitated with first responders. They are not staging, they're still going.
0: Right, dude.

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Again, that's going to be engine 8, engine 16, ladder 2, and car 3, 26 Channing Street for the commercial central station on fire grounds of A. 6 o'clock.

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0: 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Alarm sounding, no signs of smoke or fire. Engine 8 is in the outset to investigate the strategy. Engine 8 has Channing Street command.
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1: Silence.
0: On scene. Going to keep Engine 8 Camille to investigate.
1: Silence, have that. Engine 8 is in command for training.
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1: We found that activate detector first floor. 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
0: File alarm has that. All companies with exception of Engine A can head back to quarters. Again, all companies with exception of Engine A can head back to quarters. Engine A will be going to fire grounds off C. 610.
2: What's up?
3: Engine 4. You're on for number 38 Clifton Street. It'll be apartment 2. The Spanish interpreter was used. 32-year-old female trustee.
2: Hey, where is that 38 Clifton apartment 2?
0: Fire alarm, medic 1.
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Attention Monitor 3, 86 Austin Street, Philippus. Again, that's going to be ladder 3 for 86 Austin Street for the lift assist. 623.

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1: 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No injuries, just needs help up.
0: Lotta 3 has that responding.

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1: Alarm. Anyone playing a sentence, we have an employee calling in case her panel keeps beeping. The alarm's sounding and she doesn't know how to shut it off.
0: She's doing her mute. Haven't got a call or a conversation.
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0: Do you have a responsible party contact info for this, for the whole strip?
1: I can definitely double check.
0: Thank you. Yeah, it's not an alarm. It's in trouble. But if you could just leave her a message, if you have it, that they'll have to get it serviced.
1: Received, yeah. I believe I was trying to inform her that, but she just didn't really understand.
0: Received, yeah. No worries. No offense.

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2: 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She is the responsible party for that building. She has been advised to get that detector serviced.
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Indian Hill Road, Furry, first responder. Potential 11, number 95, Indian Hill Road, for first responder. That was 659.

0: 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She's breathing at this time.
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We're back in quarters. 11, you're back, 7:30.

0: 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Again, that's Engine 4, 500 Pleasant Street with a first responder. Timeout 734.
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1: 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There's a male in the middle of the street, possible seizure, coming near the Bagel Inn.
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0: those guys went from the west at 6 miles an hour, and the high today will be 77 degrees. Deputy Chief is Chief Richardson. South End Chief, Chief Riddick. South End District Chief will be Chief Bonin. Safety Captain, Captain Butler. And FIU Lieutenant will be Lieutenant George. So companies have acknowledged the test at 801. Have a good day. Stay safe up there. Box 4 to fire alarm.
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0: 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We'll be here tomorrow for a detail.
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0: 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July 20, Brentwood Ave, apartment 301. 59-year-old male fell out of bed. Not interested in anything there. Good morning, Catherine's on the air.
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1: Fire alarm, it's 192. Apache 2 is on arrival. We have a two-story auto parts store. We got nothing showing. No alarm sounding. Apache 2 is going to investigate the offensive strategy. We'll hold the current assignment. Apache 2 will have Prince of Gav come in.
2: 2, you're on the scene. You have a two-story auto parts store. Nothing showing. You're investigating an 845.

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1: All right, let me turn command.
0: Okay, 360 is complete via COP 4. Panel's reading zone 2. We have no idea what zone 2 is. We're going to be investigating. Hold the assignment as a 2 remaining offensive.
1: Okay, command, the LM's coming from zone number 2. You're still investigating at 846.

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2: 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We found nothing on floor 1.
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0: 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There is no smoke or fire. 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We're going to return the rest of the time, and we'll hold this with Engine 2.
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Ladder 3 on the air at 9:32.

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Section Engine 8, along with police and EMS, 99 Country Club Boulevard, for a stabbing. That's Engine 8, along with the police, EMS, 99 Country Club Boulevard, for a stabbing. Good time out, 9:53.

Engineer fire alarm. Engineer along with police in DMS. You're going to 99 Country Club Boulevard. Getting a report of a male stabbed in the back. No further info. Stay for PD. Okay, it has the

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0: Appreciate it.

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0: By the way, it's related to me.
2: Did they say which apartment at 87?
0: Reported to be outside. Let me check with EMS.
2: Disregard fire alarm. Yeah, I see them here.
0: Okay, Jimmy, you have it.

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Mitchell 8 EMS is reporting they're at 87 Country Club Boulevard with a victim.

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0: 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Ladder 2, you're the writ. For 11 Colton Street, reported house fire. 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
1: 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Callers reporting smoke coming from the second floor windows. 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
0: 360 is complete. We got nothing showing on all sides. Basement, there is a basement. Access is located from the Bravo side stairs interior. Hold the assignment. Panzer 2 is headed up to floor 2.
1: Received, Pan 360 complete. 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
1: I'm answering command.
0: 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You can hold this with engine 2, ladder 3.
1: Okay, command reporting food on the stove. All companies can return with the exception of engine 2, ladder 3. Pulling engine 2, ladder 3, may allow us to return at 10:18.

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0: Gladys, re-answer. LC, we could just use you for a little bit. 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

0: 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Okay, that's Water 6, 50 Darrow Street, the first responder. Timeout 1029.
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0: Again, that's ladder 7, car 3, rescue 1, 425 Pleasant Street for the stall elevator. 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
1: Command answering.
3: I have you in the lobby. 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
3: Cop 4 is assuming command, Pleasant Street.
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0: Island, California. You have engine 13 responding now.
1: Receive. Thanks, Fallon.
0: Welcome.

0: How's 70 Command?
1: Command answering.
0: Both cars have been operated. They seem to be operating normally.
1: Receive. Command to file on.
2: File on.
1: Hold out of 7 and car 4. Release the rest of the assignment.
2: Received. Moving letter 7 and car 4. All other responding companies return. Again, all responding companies to 425 can return to return except for letters 7, letter 4, and car 4, letter 7.
1: Come in and file.
2: File.
1: Just let me know when you have confirmation from the elevator company of what's going on, just in case we need something for a medical response. I'm keeping ladder 7 here.
2: Repeat, I'm on the phone with him now.
3: File number 213-13. That part is being broken down.
2: Thank you.
3: You're welcome.

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0: Carolina, car 4.
1: Car 4.
0: I did receive confirmation that the call was from 425 Pleasant Street. I did ask when they last made contact with the male in the elevator, which was at 1102.
1: Thanks, Al.
0: You're welcome.
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1: Pylon.
0: Did they get a callback number from this individual at all?
1: Negative, sir.
2: Seven's gonna be on the air.
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1: Yeah, 425 are working fine. There's no problem. There's no one. We're going to be making themselves available.
0: Received. Letters in car for our bubble.

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Engine 16, follow. 16, I'm in front of 40 Cedar Street. Just got a call from DAP. They're stating there's someone there changing the oil and the oil's going all over the ground. If they need it, I can call them back and they'll send someone up there. Four zero Cedar? That's correct, sir. In front of 40 Cedar. Not yet. They're extremely backlogged right now. Scene 15, number 1, McCune Road. First responder. That's engine 15 to number 1, McCune Road. For a first responder. Time at 11:29. Six remaining, but it's engine 12 taking a call. Engine 6, but it's 12 taking it. Fire engine 12, ready for an update?

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1: 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Unknown injuries at this time.
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1: Yeah, I spoke to the people here. It was a brake line on his car that had broken, and they were fixing it. And a very minimal amount on the ground. It was brake fluid, not engine oil. We'll be clear available.
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2: Yeah, Chief, I'd like the building inspector here for this incident on Shrewsbury Street. 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
1: Great.

0: Yes, I know. What's the fire department calling? We need someone from the building department, 149 Shrewsbury Street. We have a... All right, sounds good. Thanks, bye. Also, can you try to see the follow party for schools?
1: Repeat, what number Pleasant Street? I apologize. Did you say 339?
0: 149 Shrewsbury Street.
1: 149. Repeat.
0: Attention FIU number 3, 149 Shrewsbury Street to assist with a vehicle accident. 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

0: 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Alright, let me answer it.
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0: 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Did you talk engine 12 yet?
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0: 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Thank you.
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0: 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Are you told is available? FIU will remain on scene with the building inspector.
1: He seems. Are you told available? I'm

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Engine 11, number 10, Miola Rav, for first responder. 11:56.

0: if I use the new one?
1: Yeah, Affirm, you'll have.
0: Alright, let me turn that by you. Can you let DPW know there's a street sign that's bent over the corner of Henry Street and Shrewsbury Street? There's no electrical that's going to be cut, so it's not a trip hazard. We will notify. Thank you. Welcome. Line 6, file on. Pilot Mitchell, line 6. We're taking the control phone. Okay, you have a 90-year-old female, unresponsive. She is breathing. Okay, unresponsive but breathing. We have it. Responding. 1158.

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Again, that's engine 11, 76 Harley Drive as a first responder. 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

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Alright, let me throw ladder 6. On arrival. Ladder 6, you're on the scene, 1201.

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1: 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They'll be meeting EMS and police. 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In proceeding to the apartment, they don't know the exact medical problem.
0: Receive. You have PD responding?
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Again, that's Engine 4, 63 Dewey Street for the first responder, timeout 1206.

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1: Yeah, we just made entry. We have a male on the ground. Unsure where he's bleeding from. He said he fell getting into the bathroom. He's awake and conscious.
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0: 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We're at for Harding Street.
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0: That's 12 Firearm, the Sherry Report.
1: Firearm.
0: There's 12 on arrival, establishing a higher street command. Got a 3-story. People have evacuated. We'll have Ladder 1 and Land Rescue 1 investigate upon arrival. And it's 12 stage at Hydrant Pond and Harding Street.
1: Receive Ladder 1 and Rescue 1 investigating, Engine 12 on Harding Street.
2: Cop photo following.
1: Following.
2: We're on arrival. 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
0: Command answer, cop 4.
2: I see you by the hydrant. We have Ladder 1 and Rescue 1 investigating. That's correct, and you can report.
0: That is correct. They are walking to the building now, investigating.
2: Received. 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
1: Filing.
2: Cop 4 is assuming command. Harding Street.
1: Received. Cop 4 assuming command.

0: Rescue on call, command.
1: Command answering rescue.
0: We're on the second floor now, apartment 205. This looks like it's an apparent gas burn that was left on without a pilot. We're just metering now. We're going to ventilate, open some windows. See if the numbers drop.
1: Received. The readings, anything huge or not?
0: No, they're 2%, but they're dropping.
1: Received.

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0: Are we still going to need the gas company at all, or was it no problem with the appliance?
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0: 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Engine 8, you're going to 53 Marion Drive, ADT medical alarm. No answer on the call back. Okay, sir. You're back, 1223.

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0: 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You can back off the EA. 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
0: You can back off the EA coming here. We woke this lady up. We took off running. So we're going to be clear. 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
3: 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Police are on scene confirming a shooting.

0: Roger, 5 o'clock.
1: Two five along with police and DMS. You're going to 64 Hitchcock Road. 46-year-old male outside city was shot in the foot by a drive-by. Police are on scene confirming a shooting.
0: Okay, so no staging?
1: Negative, sir. You can go in. PD's on scene.
0: We got it. Responding.
1: You have it. $1,400.
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1: Medic 7 entering.
0: Yeah, 26-year-old male, GSW to left foot. There is an exit wound. PD put a tourniquet on. He is stabilized.
1: Appreciate it. See you in about 2 minutes.

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1: Going to be 25 Plantation Street for the commercial alarm. Called it into the main fire alarm.
0: I'm not on yet. I'm just letting you know. Channel is A Alpha.
1: Oh, I apologize. Thank you.

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1: 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Yeah.

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0: Engine 6 on arrival, establishing command. We have a three-story brick apartment complex. Nothing shown from the outside. Engine 6 will investigate offensive all the company stage.
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1: 15 with DMS 6262 College Street. 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
0: I'd be 15, Abbott.
1: 15, you got it. 1445.

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0: 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This Ladder 6, 132 Country Club Boulevard, Prolificus. Number 1515.
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0: 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They're going to be closer to the softball field.
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1: 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She fell in the bathroom and cut her hand open.
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0: 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C-15 to fire alarm?
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0: 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We've got a three-story academic facility. Nothing showing. Engine 12 investigate. I'll come to stage upon arrival.
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0: 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We'll hold the assignment.
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1: 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Resident reporting alarm sounding, no smoke, no fire.
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1: 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It's going to be for a 45-year-old male. Sounds drunk, unable to stand, not answering any other questions for us.
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0: 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We're on the common, but nobody's flagging us down looking for help.
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0: 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Yeah, this is going to be a faulty detector. They're going to be replacing this. 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

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Again, that's 555 Plantation Street for the first responder, 10 out, 1743.

0: 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Again, that's Engine 2, 20 Milbury Street for the first responder. Timeout 1744.
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0: We have a mid-50s female. Feels like she's going to pass out, currently conscious. 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
1: 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Fire alarm at engine 5.
0: 5.
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0: Yeah.
1: Engine 5 is 2030 Maywood Street, apartment 410. It's going to be at Clark University in Maywood Hall. 21-year-old female, chest pain, difficulty breathing.
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1: 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She's now awake and breathing.
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0: 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He is injured, but he's awake.
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1: We'll take that. We're on the air.
0: But his ladder 6 is going to take the call. Engine 11, remaining quarters, ladder 6 is taking the call.
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0: 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We'll need PD for traffic.
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2: Engine 8, number 8, Harlow Street. Correction, number 4, Harlow Street. Fire alarm's going off in the entire building. No smoke and no fire.
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0: Okay, MedStar is on scene. They're assuming patient care. Worcester Police is going to remain on scene for the tow. We're clear.
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We're clear, available. 1850.

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0: Just got a first responder, 23 Alfred Street. You on it?
1: That's affirmative. Order, Charlie.
0: We'll see you up there.
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0: First responder. Engine 9, you're on for 23 Asphalt Lane. Got a 73-year-old male with a UTI, unable to stand or walk.
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Yeah, it's going to be Ladder 1, 48 Point Rock Drive, Philippus. Timeout, 1906.

0: the fire alarm. Several things going on. You can hold 901.
1: I see that. That was the MC. Ladder 1, you can remain in quarters. In ladder 1, you can remain in quarters.
0: Who's on Charlie?
1: 7, you're on for 48 Point Rocks Drive. 90-year-old male fell and just needs help up.
0: 7, is that we're responding?

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0: Andrew 16, Farwell.
1: 16, you're on for 6 Earl Street, apartment 2. We're on the line with Mobile Crisis, reporting there's a male at this address who attempted an overdose. He's 27.
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0: Is it 15 to fire alarm?
1: 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We need the back door for a 61-year-old male vomiting, chest pain, difficulty breathing.

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1: Filer.
0: 15 is going to be available returning.
1: 1952.